If you ever break up, then try to make up. It's tough to make a brand new start. Take a walk and think it over.

Don't be erratic, be diplomatic, to keep your hearts in tune. 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

0: красива като роза, е способна да те обуде до кръв и да разруши всичко. 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
1: I've heard people say that too much of anything is not good for you, baby. But I don't know about that. As many times as we've loved and we've shared love and made love, it doesn't seem to me like it's enough.

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1: Yeah, she's at home.
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0: Peter going? How you doing? 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I just want to know, I'm very happy to see Reggie doing a lot of beautiful things. Don't stop.
1: I'm going to want to call you back to

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Sounds like Panda. 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Check it out, baby.

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Thank you so much. 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

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He never forgot my birthday.

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And these are special lyrics that sum up how I feel about him.

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So may we all continue to work together toward a kinder and more peaceful world. Take care of yourselves and each other. And I'm really glad that our paths have crossed.

My big and brave and handsome Romeo, how I won you, I will never, ever know. It's not that you're attractive, but oh, my heart grew active